0: ziet het actuele weer uit Rheden en Roosendaal ook op Studio Rheden TV. Studio
1: Rheden. I've heard people say that too much of anything is not good for you, baby. But I don't know about that. There's many times that we've loved and we've shared love and made love. It doesn't seem to me like it's enough.

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1: Studio Aiden.
2: This ain't no disco. It ain't no country club either.

0: and gentlemen, this is Billy McCluskey from Palm Springs reporting for NBC Sports of America. 20 seconds to the start of the 31st Formula race on a hot Sunday afternoon.
1: Studio Aiden. Disco Classics.